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0: Feel good, look great. 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
1: Tonight, partly cloudy with a low in the upper 70s. Tomorrow, rain, a high in the low 80s. Currently 79 in Nassau. Here's Internet Trolls by Glorilla.
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1: Tonight, partly cloudy and a low in the upper 70s. Tomorrow, rain with a high in the low 80s. Currently, 79 in Nassau. Here's No Jaw by Tony Rebel.
2: Goose, my guys. 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

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You hear that?

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1: It ain't like you hearing it and it's like moving you. 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

0: 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We're on the lookout 24/7 for the stories about your world. 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
1: Tonight, partly cloudy with a low in the upper 70s. Tomorrow, rain and a high in the low 80s. Currently 79 in Nassau. 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

0: 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Welcome to 103.5 Mr. and Mrs. Auto. We want you to join us as we keep you up to the time with everything and then some. Stay tuned and turned up loud.
1: Tonight, partly cloudy and a low in the upper 70s. Tomorrow, rain with a high in the low 80s. Currently, 79 in Nassau. Here's What You Saying by Lil Uzi Vert.

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0: to it like she want it. Welcome to 103.5 Mr. and Mrs. Auto. 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
1: Today, sunny, a high in the upper 80s. Tonight, clear and a low in the upper 70s. Tomorrow, rain, a high in the low 80s. Currently, 81 in Nassau. Here's Obvious by Chris Brown.

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0: let it clap, let it clap. 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
1: Groski, you know what I'm saying? You got Wham, you got Billy in this, you know what I'm saying?
2: We the best music. While they watching us win, another anthem upon the end.

Hey yo, you blew it. I could tell you knew it, but you was like, screw it. And I guess I'm fluid, cause I was like, you and them bitches included, cause I was going through it. Ain't nothing more to it.

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Yeah. 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
1: 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Ayo, Dream Dog, what we doing, huh?

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French Riviera spy, and I'm getting in shape, man. I think I'm super MAN without a cake, man. Grinding all day, hustling, all for the cake, man. I'm a Benjamin Stack, 1 inch taller than Great.

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0: had to let you know.
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0: All the ladies,
1: all the ladies. 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
0: them. 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
0: 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Camera in the mirror, BBM pose. Still killing them, boys. 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
6: 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Who the f*** is that? 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

feel good, look great. 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Sex drive, he can't wait. Make him fast like Liz Race. Ride Six Flags with my hands up. 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My key to his whole world. I'm in my go yard, you go girl. 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
1: What's up, boss? On Saturday, you know it's Saturday, right? 2:20 in the p.m. Cam to come for with you. Boy, I right here drinking water, trying to stay out this heat out there. Everybody I seen on the road, I had to let them cross. Like, you know, I usually say, hey, you got to wait. I let them cross because if you walking out there the day, it hot. I see some wigs look like they was getting glue on the people there today in this heat out there. So y'all be careful. Drink plenty of water. And, you know, I been used to tell you about the sunscreen. Even though you're black, try find some sunscreen to put on yourself because the sun's spiking out there. You know, all my lifeguard friends, I'll check on y'all. All right? Yeah, it's spiking. Today is Taffy Day. I don't eat candy no more, but I could use some nice little taffy, which your grandma used to have. I got to check more and more. Because it's only them who get the authentic candy them still. I don't want to go to gummy and thing. You ever see more and more have any gummy? Anyway, this Ebola outbreak, definitely want people to talk about and looking out for as we just recently had a quarantine suspected case line right here. I think that was on Friday, midday. I got to check to see what's the update on that. But boy, one thing I could say, COVID you couldn't see. So y'all, you was running wild, still doing things. Y'all didn't care. Ebola different. Ebola different. I say if we had an epidemic or pandemic that was visible, like you get ugly, the ugly thing show up on you, it would have been a different situation. Everybody's gonna be inside. But no jokes. All jokes aside, definitely there's been a confirmed outbreak in the Democratic Republic of Congo and Uganda. The WHO is confirming this, and you know, we gonna definitely be on the lookout for this international concern. And you know, y'all people, y'all travelistas, y'all girls and everything in your bio, I just like to travel and explore the world. And all right, give Africa a break. We coming back after this quick commercial break. Shout out to my mamas who love Marcos, all right? We are family. You and me, make sure to check out Marcos today. You ain't cooking today. It's a Saturday. On the other side, I got some Mariah Carey. A big one, The Weeknd, one of my favorite artists, some Ari Lennox. Got some cheesy. Shout out to Chopper. And some Kalani on the other side, all right? This is 103.5 Sabi Weekend Vibes. 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

0: Oh, you didn't know? You better call somebody. I miss the Attitude Era, for real, man. T.I. bringing back some vibes, definitely. Another one. Okay, I'm going to come for with you. Look at the 700 AFs, man. They reminded me they had the Anime Awards. And a Boku no Hero Academia winning Anime of the Year. Pretty cool. I finished that season, the final season up. Didn't venture into any of that new adaptation or anything of that, but I'm fine with it. I'm definitely fine with it. I love that Apothecary Diaries won Best Drama alongside Mau Mau winning Best Female. Is it Best Female? Best Female Lead. I think so. Best Slice of Life went to Spy Family, as it always does. That's just what it is. Best Action going to Solo Leveling. It's a nice one, and I love the Best New Series went to Gachi Akuda. Some nice stuff, man. I kind of fell off a little bit, but I still right there. I still right there, man. Big up to the Geeko community, 700 AF, all of them. What else? I can't forget where I get my manga from. Manga Core. Manga Core 242. Shout out to them. And there's Top In. Like me, I got a hectic work week. But you know that holiday? That's anime day. I can love myself. Wake up. Exercise. And that's a full day. Don't stress me. Phone off. Like a geeko for real. Keep up for you. We jumping into the 3 o'clock hour. We brought to you by Marcos. I need a pie as I do my thing on holiday CMA. Make sure you go to Marcos today. And the best way to do it is ordering online. Marcos Pizza Bahamas. Get them loyalty points in. You can need them. All right. We're coming back after this quick commercial break. This 103.5 is the meat. These are your weekend vibes.
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1: Hey, me say for no, sir, Kurt represent to the baddest DJ. No matter about DJ Chile, is
2: DJ Chile. 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
1: 102.5 is the beat. It's the weekend vibes. Money Rhonda. I don't want to break people around me. I really even want to break people listening right now. This is what we on today. Scam the Comfort with you. Or better known as Scam the Comfort. DJ Chili. AKA Go Yard Chill. Be right here. Be right here. Big Saturday, 4 in the p.m. Welcome to everybody, you know, getting themselves in a groove. I know a lot of y'all. If you're listening, you're listening in Miami. In Miami. Everybody on the Memorial Weekend thing, but if you're still right here, we can do things this weekend. See me. Alright. Let's just get into the music. You know we live on TikTok 103.5 the beat _ Bahamas. Look at the Bigly already on the check-in. That's the cooler there.

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2: Oh, God.
3: If you want it, if you want it, if you want it.
2: That's if you want that.
0: I say, Pidge in the jib.
3: If you want it.
0: Pidge in the jazziest.
3: If you want it, if you want it.
0: Look who's sure.
2: Tell me what's up.
3: If you want it.

Up for which you DJ Chili here. You watching everything, but you know when you're watching everything, but you ain't watching nothing at the same time. Alright, be cautious on the ride. Please, like people, seatbelts and everything. Summer is when things just get crazy. 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

0: Remember your drive safely. So how you moving, all right? Don't forget, stronger than before. Coming June. I think that's June the 13th. Look at the Super Mario, my brother. Super Mario is back, full-fledged, in action, with the biggest event this summer. Stronger than before. Package available now. You gotta get me a package. You gotta do the four-person packages with extra experiences. DJ Tank on this one, hosted by Kenny. And you know the Pawn Band is going to be representing for that as well. Stronger than before. This is in aid of Super Mario's medical assistance. He went through some ups, he went through some downs, but he's still around and he's stronger than before. Big up my brother Super Mario. Alright. That's what we're waiting on into June. But before June, I mean, you're gonna be out in the sun. You know, you're gonna be all what you call it? Moisturized.
1: Mm-hmm.
0: I know you don't like the wear lotion thing.
1: No, I don't wear lotion.
0: But you might have to put on a little body chili.
1: Mm-hmm.
0: I know you don't like the wear lotion thing.
1: No, I don't wear lotion.
0: But you might have to put on a little body

0: the other day.
1: We talked about sun poisoning.
2: You don't remember nothing. We talked about sun poisoning.
1: We did not talk about no sun poisoning.
2: Yes, we did talk about sun poisoning.
1: So the sun is poisoning you, so you're trying to
2: tell me. Yes, and I look it up on chat.
1: This is your problem. You are just using. You need to go outside and listen to old people. Old people always right.
2: Them old people used to look. They used to look massive. And the thing is, they didn't wear as much clothes as us. They used to wear Robin Hood flower bag and like them tin button up shit. Then they go on the farm and these things. We won't wear the thick white socks with all the shoes we wearing. And the thing is, I feel like we don't dress islandy enough. They might give me backlash or not, but I ain't coming to days in no heavy shoe and no sock and thing. We just wear too much sock as a nation. Toes out. Legs out, shoulders out, toes out. I tell the young lady, I say, if I don't see these toes, the next time you out, that's a problem. You're in trouble. You don't agree? You don't like the toes.
1: No.
2: All right, Chili against the toes. We got a Platinum in the check-in. I know Platinum is a feet guy. Platinum, I sure Platinum is a feet guy. Look at the Don. So yeah, Tyra still here. I supposed to pick a boom with Tyra because I gone live earlier today. And I sent Tyra an invite. You know what Tyra do? Tyra Sakati declined the invite.
1: I don't know if you're supposed to be rating on a level. You just friendly and
2: no, but I give it a benefit of the doubt. Something might happen.
1: No. Certain people we just ain't supposed to rate.
2: Maybe she, like when I send an invite, somebody call her.
1: No.
2: She might have an emergency.
1: Mm-mm.
2: You know, she wasn't able to join the life.
1: No, not happen. Life. That's just the type of person she is.
2: Back to Ebola.
1: No, why you? It's like you always defending people. Come on.
2: Why would I defend?
1: Accept people for who they are. That's your problem right there. People will show you all how they is and you're still a stick around. No. Leave people where they are when they already show you all a vibe the first time. Come on, man.
2: I gotta that's give her the benefit of the doubt.
1: Oh, and you still with the same thing. Yeah, I
2: give her the benefit of the doubt.
1: Do what you have
2: doubt.
1: To do.
2: I give Platinum the benefit of the doubt.
1: Do what you have to do.
2: Platinum say he ain't gonna lie. He's a freaky frog. Freddy Freaky Frog took there. Look at the Mario in the check-in. Let's get the quick commercial break, all right? We brought to you by... Wait, a show of in. Me. We brought to you by EV Motors and McDonald's Mighty Wings. Shout out my girl, Mika. Great Mika loved them Mighty Wings more than me. Big Mighty Wings with a good season.
1: I feel like when people sponsor us, I feel like they should give us like a product, though. Like, I feel like EV Motor should give us a car so that we can talk about how.
2: Right, and how soft the seat is.
1: Yeah.
2: Like, how I ain't really get a crank up my car too much.
1: Because, like, we could tell y'all to shop the EV Motors, but then if y'all give us a car, we could tell them the experience of having the car and how good it is.
2: Right. And then day to day, every day. And then people just lie. We ain't gonna lie.
1: We ain't gonna lie.
2: The real experience.
1: Yep.
2: If they get an EV Motors for
1: you. Yep.
2: I don't get mine, though.
1: Yep.
2: But I think they should give me one, though.
1: Yeah.
2: I'm
1: buying a car. They can give me a car.
2: Let's speak it in existence.
1: Exactly.
2: Hey, you know, sales right in the bank.
1: I can go Monday morning. I can be right in the bag there. Monday's
2: back.
1: Holiday.
2: Quick commercial Tuesday. Break.
1: Don't forget Monday's holiday, people, because I just forget.
2: I think they've been saying that too much. Okay, Monday's holiday, okay.
1: Who been saying that? Okay. This is the first time I hear that.
2: Everybody been saying that.
1: You know what? I don't care. Go to break.
2: Monday's holiday, y'all. Monday's holiday. Yeah, okay. I still break.
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2: Anytime you're going out, you need a good wingman. 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Price is subject to that.

0: ask me how it going. Me right here. We all the firm. 11 how I living, but that's what it is. Saturday, May 23rd. We got a near gale watch in effect for Central and Southeast Bahamas. Wind gusts. Near gale force around there. We got a isolated fast moving showers and possible afternoon thunderstorms remaining in the forecast through to the weekend into next week due to low level moisture and a weak mid weather. Weak to mid upper level troughs moving through the area. Where we can be straight. It's all the weekend. We ain't watching nothing. 85 degrees in the capital. It's mostly sunny. That sun is out and it is spanking. Wind gusts up to 18 miles per hour. We're going out to low of 77. Not so low at all. Things definitely heating up. Boy, my AC is be working hard now. This. Feel my AC like my AC's got to get there. That type of way. Tyra say Bobo Chili. Tyra be mad at you now. Real deal feel about 87 degrees. Sunset tonight about 7:51 now. You got to use sun protection today. We had a moderate 4 on the UV index, but I can't be right. That sun out there peeling you. 8 days until the next full moon. 54% illumination out there. My moon children. No, I ain't talking about the car AC. I using the car AC. That's my AC home. My AC home.
1: While I'm living.
0: You must use the opposition. Why are you trying to hold my feet to the fire?
1: Be giving.
0: Literally.
1: The most time.
0: You see how hot it is?

0: That's right, you gotta make sure your AC cold, Mari. But if they ride with me, they could sweat.
1: All my days.
0: I worry about these women, guys.
1: Wednesday, eh?
0: They want the AC cold.
1: Bueno.
0: They want everything.
1: Just go.
0: I gotta see if you're willing to sweat for me.
2: Till I make the rest. Yes, always be depressed. There's no life in the way, so I know the east is.
0: You see this nice breeze on University Drive?

0: But I got a little ways to go. Alright? So the people who bring positive energy to you, they bring support to you. You know, they always topping with the thing. They always, anything you do, like I feel if I used to bake bread, I got people who would buy bread. They don't even eat bread. You know? And that's a good feeling.
1: Andrew yourself
0: would. People who's come through. Huh?
1: Andrew yourself would.
0: Listen, I can't, it's something that Ice can't even beg, Dree. Because she is feeding me 2 months.
1: I ask you one question.
0: Yeah, you know Dree yourself would.
1: I don't know, that's why I ask you.
0: Dree say she'll cook you whatever you like.
1: To be fair, you're hungry now, so it's
0: awfully. Awfully. You don't know what you call
1: it. Honey, all day?
0: Look at the cheesecake, babe. I don't know what
1: she's making. Make cheesecake?
0: No. That's just what she is initially known for. She got the best taco in the world. And I never had agua fresca. You ever had agua fresca?
1: I need all these ones. I just need like simple food.
0: No, don't freak out.
1: Yeah.
0: But that's the drink.
1: That's a drink.
0: She put the agua fresca with the things. I like the taco and thing, but I think her specialty to me. You ever had stuffed shells?
1: No.
0: Like stuffed.
1: Guys, a picky eater, so it's like
0: this stuffed pasta shells. So you like fettuccine?
1: Okay, but like I like those.
0: You ain't no lactose.
1: No, I lost those for
0: you. You just had one fatty right here.
1: No, I see fatty. It's to me something, though.
0: Just as well.
1: Trust me, it's to me something.
0: Yes, as well. Well, I know. Make sure you follow up Cheesecake Bing on every single thing. But just when the menu them come out,
1: you don't send me that.
0: Don't take up.
1: Yeah,
0: well,
1: you don't send me
0: Doughboy.
1: You don't grand to go Doughboy.
0: You don't send me Doughboy Grillo thing.
1: Whatever, man.
0: She says she can make it lactose free. I must be with breast. It's crazy how most people wasn't lactose. Now everybody lactose now.
1: Nobody like that. I mean, like I had tuna's make it lactose.
0: I mean, the mayo.
1: I had tuna from the station.
0: Okay, yeah. You was out
1: there. I'm bored. I sent me the watch from the sauna.
0: No, I think that just was sitting there.
1: No, that's it. Trust me, I know what is triggering me, but I just can catch on.
0: Well, is mayo have eggs in it? Eggs is considered
1: mayo
0: dairy.
1: Ain't dairy.
0: She say mayo ain't dairy, but
1: So what if people listening and
0: eggs is considered
1: put
0: dairy?
1: Put egg and mayo
0: by the what's the rating agency in the U.S.?
1: Oh, yeah,
0: the
1: maybe.
0: FCC.
1: Yeah,
0: they consider eggs as dairy. You know. Or maybe, I don't know.
1: You ever thought we're playing football? Are you looking at you in this Florida shirt?
0: I used to play flag football for they were called the Wolves. Then they changed to the Knights. And I don't know what it is now.
1: You was a linebacker.
0: I supposed to. Of course. I was supposed to go and play with the Hitmen, but I was done lazy by then.
1: Hmm.
0: You know, I made
1: you could have been a running back
0: on the fly
1: if it wasn't fly, because in the fly they just have to pull it. But if they put you down, boy, boy.
0: Hey, when I get slim up, I probably go for tight end for the Hitmen.
1: Yeah, it's just a linebacker.
0: I may walk into the Hitmen practice and they say, "Yeah, big boy, be straight."
1: You can be the Santa.
0: Be solid.
1: You can be the Santa.
0: You know Santa in football?
1: The Santa. Who's hot the ball? Is that not the Santa?
0: I know.
1: That is the Santa. You making me feel like I crazy? The Santa's the person who's hot the ball.
0: I don't think it's called that.
1: Yes, it is the Santa. So what it is? Left guard, right guard. Santa. What?
0: Well, I used to.
1: You don't even watch football. How you get me?
0: I just watch football. I used to play football.
1: You didn't even know the positions?
0: They didn't have used to call it no center. I used to have the ball.
1: Center football position.
0: Oh, so now you could use your phone to look up
1: then. The center is the anchor of the offensive line and
0: the what?
1: Gridiron. The center.
0: The what?
1: It's the anchor.
0: Of the what?
1: Offensive line.
0: You say defensive.
1: Offensive. Hey, don't mess me up.
0: Spell offensive.
1: O-F-F-E-N. Anyway, I didn't know how to spell offensive.
0: I glad Kelly reached the sea. How you scaring him? Ridiculous.
1: Hunger.
0: Ridiculous. And apparently people is listening to our show, didn't they?
1: Okay.
0: Shout out to those who say, I don't shout them out. I only shout out certain people. Well, I ain't finna spelling it because he can't.
1: I can spell it. But there ain't no spelling test. I know how to spell. Babe, I ain't on Prince Will, no. I was a Prince Will. I could have been an ad boy. I was a. Like, come on, babe. I don't know.
0: Some of them graduates out there, I know graduations about to pop off. They, like, they already had a prom and thing.
1: I didn't even know they sell us out prom. I don't know prom.
0: But they could not prom yet because I ain't see like nobody laughing and thing.
1: Wait, prom don't be, it's only May, bro. School ain't even closed yet. How they got prom?
0: You know, it's a prom in May and then
1: the school, is, school is not closed. School have to close first. Graduation is stopping first. Should then it's fair, prom. I know you graduated in 2000. Yeah, that's okay.
0: I've been out of school a little while.
1: Right.
0: Nah, don't run over no 2000. Run those. Anyway, let's get the quick commercial break.
1: Like 2005.
0: Crank, thank. And when Cool's graduate?
1: Graduate 94.
0: Nah, don't get fired. Don't get fired. Don't get fired. So shout out to my people ready to walk and graduate these things. Isn't UB graduation like earlier than everybody else?
1: I think UB graduation like next week.
0: When people who go to NCAs graduate?
1: They probably didn't graduate.
0: They probably didn't graduate. Anyway, we coming back. Quick commercial break into the 5 o'clock hour. It's 103.5.
1: Turn the music down. Turn the music down.
0: Nah. Don't show off. CJLT, UB is end of this month.
1: But turn the music down so I can say what I have to say.
0: Say it nice.
1: Turn the music down. The beat.
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and fix your key. 103.5 is the beat. Yeah, I'm gonna come for with you, DJ Chitty. Right here. I wanna say happy birthday to. Let me see who birthday today. Shout out to Big Phil. That's from a baritone mentor back in the day. Big Phil, do your thing. We got to my cousin Cadero, Andres Boss. If you live Andres, you know Cadero. He all over. He run TikTok and all. We got to Cadero Lewis, my cousin right there. And happy birthday goes out to Phoenicia Melrose Amaya. Celebrating her birthday today. She looks like she don't play. So happy birthday to y'all. Y'all do your thing. Alright. Good day, Miss. Big up to my schoolie, Leah. Celebrating her birthday yesterday. And Miss Deja Rigby. Celebrating her birthday. Oh, also, you be boss, lady. Does she do so much things? Naisha Tylus. If you see Naisha, you know she just exudes success. Big up your thing, Naisha. And Miss Brittany Palacios, celebrating. All right. One Robin McKinney, that's my schoolie there. Back when I was in engineering, and I say, why I ain't into this, but again, you ain't gonna do media, but. You could imagine me as an engineer. Imagine if I had to build a bridge. Oh my lord.

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You all just go on the front page and just click, click, click, click, click. 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

0: got off some decent sets, man, because, you know, we outside here, there, everywhere, we moving rhymes. And thank the Lord. 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
1: See that. Except the Lord build the house, they labor in vain that build it. 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But in vain.
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1: See that.
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1: Psalms 127. See you there. Except
0: thank you.
1: The house. 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
0: Got to marry, man.
1: Except the Lord keep the city.
0: The CM Mari.
1: Check. But in V,
0: Lotus,
1: it's another day.
0: Seal. 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

0: out to everybody tuning. Mari say, you better make sure you check them cotton before you clear them. He say, some of y'all girls, them, y'all don't know the color wheel. I like, see me, I like colors. A girl that say, you can buy me this green tingle. You can buy this green dress. Baby, that's chartreuse. I mean green. Well, buy me this little purple thing. Maybe that's periwinkle. You understand? Look at the Kelly in the jacket. Kelly, let me see what it knock out. It's gonna be a hot summer. The summer is hot. Let me see what it knock out. We coming back after this quick commercial break. It's a weekend vibes, hopefully vibes set. You better lock off a few things, but make sure you're outside with the one chili tonight. Chili and Aura tonight and in Bahama. Money run. They tell me it's a big star moving through Atlantis tonight. So if you're in Aura with chili, definitely a vibe. Bahama later on. Outside, you done know. We coming back, all right? We brought you by Out of Luck. Right, Mina, Bahamas Wholesale and Super Value, old firm.
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0: going to be a big one. Are you ready, man? Until Monday. Oh, Monday's a holiday. 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

Yeah, I kind of put the cup down for a minute, but honestly, it ain't nobody's business what's in my cup, what's in your cup, what's in their cup. 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
1: Shorty said she coming with a breakfast, cause she saw a young brother pull up in the Rover. 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

sons of me. He wanna give me cunnilingus. Got my stripes like a bumblebee. Bouncing on the right to left. I'm hitting my shoulder lean. Damn, I'm putting you on. Big Leo, I'm song for song. This so fat. I'm going thong for thong. I'm a dog, he is too. We going bone for bone. He beat my front of back. 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I'm going cone.

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He beating my with a straight face. Kawhi lining me up like a clipper. I don't give a about a. I don't give a about a for real. I really the for

0: 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We love rap music. Listen, we got a caller on line one. Caller, what's your problem?
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0: How's it going?
1: 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My girl ain't doing a thing she used to do at all.
0: I got just what you need. Brand new Chris Brown, T-Pain. You heard it here first. Nappy Boy Radio.

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0: 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Ha!
1: Who the f*** is you? Who the f*** is you? Who the f*** is you? I do.